Captain Christofferson. Buck Sergeant Newberry. Leatherneck Jones. Sergeant Cash. What an army. What an air force. What a Marines. America. I never served my country.

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Deep dive in the waters, maybe quench my thirst with her. 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

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When I was doing the most, had my view screwed up. I was loosely the host.

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Now he sells insurance on the side. 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She writes dime store novels with a love so sweet. They dance to the

they'd watch the hours of the five and nine. They'd watch the hours of the five and nine.